0: DJ LS1, I'm telling you, I'm just happy to be here, man. And I don't want no one else here with me but you, you know what I'm saying? Listen, I'm going to turn this over to Big Lip real quick. I got to go downstairs and get my food before they pull off on me. But don't go nowhere, man. We're going to be right here. Yo, Big Lip, let them know, man.
1: All right, you know I'm going to let them know, my brother. All right, there it is. Your man with issues, Big Lip holding the dance. My brother DJ LS1 doing the darn thing. And you know what's coming up, man? Yeah, more LS1 on the other side. Don't forget Ricky Smiley's paying those bills and $1,000 five times a day. It's all about the thunderstorm. 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

0: for my first hour. I'm about to hand it over to Big Lip Band in 90s at 9. It's Hot 105, the soul of Miami. It's what we do. It's the Thunderstorm each and every Friday night at 8 o'clock. It goes like this and it goes like that. Let me stop. I'm going to get on out of here. This break going to be short. Stay tuned. Holla at your boy.
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1: 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Thanks. I appreciate you. You know, I got you on the other side. It's all about the 90s and 9. Your man, Big Lip. Yeah, I got you, baby. Let's go. 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
4: Every Friday, the quiet storm rolls through. 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
3: Miami, when the sun goes down on a Friday, it feels like this. 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In the mix, the Friday night thunderstorm. 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

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C, the J is for just, the other for jamming. The F is for fresh, A-N-D, deaf. Behind the turntables is DJ Train. 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
9: Miami, the storm is here. Friday night thunderstorm on Hot 105, the soul of Miami, in the mix.

0: Ain't no more DJ Ellis. What am I talking about? Listen, big shout out to DJ Ellis. How about that? There you go. All right. Coming up on the other side. Listen, we got my brother DP. He's on deck, baby. Let's go. We are the soul of Miami. Hot 105.
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1: Every Friday, the quiet storm rolls through. And the thunderstorm arrives in the Magic City. 5 hours of today's R&B and old school in the mix. 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
14: 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The Friday night thunderstorm on Hot 105, the soul of Miami, in the mix.

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24: Every Friday, the quiet storm rolls through, and the thunderstorm arrives in the Magic City. 5 hours of today's R&B and old school in the mix. 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

0: Sports' sixth installment, and this year, we need 2 days to do it. 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
0: Miami, when the sun goes down on a Friday, it feels like this. Today's R&B and old school. In the mix, the Friday night thunderstorm. 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

0: 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Big shout out to Skull. Big shout out to LS1, man. Listen, we do it again next Friday night. Enjoy the rest of your weekend. See ya. Peace. I'll be seeing you tomorrow morning. Well, not tomorrow morning, tomorrow afternoon. That too. Peace.
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10: Yeah, ladies, I know you're tired of the same old thing. Things have become so mundane. I mean, your bedroom is just so cold. It's so cold, but I'm here to tell you, I got a strategy. We got to heat it up. Come on.

0: Miami. 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And after 55 incredible years, Chico the Virgo has been one of those voices. 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
0: 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A legendary one reminds you of your life. Today's R&B. I know you need. And the old school that brings back a face, a place, a whole chapter of your life. South Florida has changed. The skyline changed. The neighborhoods grew. But Hot 105 has always been right here with you. Another 50 minutes of today's R&B and old school starts now on Hot 105, the soul of Miami.

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0: to the 90s when they was fine. 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
0: 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Start me talking about the 90s fine, boy. 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

0: 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That's when the real heat gets turned up. Your favorite slow jams, memories, the sexiest R&B, passion, and music that still means something.
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3: 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Hot 105 has spent decades earning its place in South Florida. 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

0: Hello?
1: Hey girl, where are we gonna eat?
0: Oh, good question. How about?
1: No.
0: 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What about?
1: Pass.
0: Fine. Maybe.
1: Absolutely not.
0: Oh, I know.
1: Flanagan's.
0: Flanagan's.
1: Yes, I want that $6.99 lunch.
0: Good. I'm hungry.
1: See you there.
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0: 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And after 55 incredible years, Chico the Virgo has been one of those voices. 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
3: 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I'm John Morgan of Morgan & Morgan. We became America's largest injury firm for a reason. We won a lot, $30 billion and counting. The best part of all those wins is that it helps you

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1: 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I'd better go to the backyard.
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1: 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And here, Daddy's getting excited watching the final. Better to the basement.
2: I'm still here.
1: Okay, I can hear you perfectly now.
2: What's going on?
1: Abue, was it 2 or 3 cups of water for the empanadas?
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0: like this the woman you want, or you know, or this is somebody we going out to dinner with. 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
1: 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What if her breath stank, dog?
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7: 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The pain was so bad, I was willing to cut my leg off to stop the pain. I could barely walk and had to stoop over when I did just to take pressure off the spine. I'm John Morgan of Morgan & Morgan. In my professional career, I've represented thousands of people who've had herniated discs and issues with their neck and back, but never fully appreciated what they were going through until it was my turn. It's like trying to describe colors to a blind person who's never had sight. All I can tell you is it hurt like hell, but worse. My daily walk was gone, and that bothered me a great deal. 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Just know at Morgan & Morgan, we got your back. I understand. 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
0: Hey, welcome to the Ricky Smiley Weekend Jump Off. 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
1: All right, y'all, Rick's about the Morning Show. We got the one and only Dr. MJ Collier on with us this morning. What up, Dr. Collier?
2: Good morning, Ricky Smiley. Rock T, special K, Gary with the T, Alfredus, and the Brat. And we're going to talk to you about your healthcare issues. Ricky, there seems to be a lot of discussion in the community right now. Barbershops, beauty shops, online, and on social media about the measles and whether you should get the vaccine or not. Measles are spreading across the United States right now. Measles, a disease that was essentially eradicated, is making a comeback because of vaccine hesitancy and people not giving their children the routine childhood vaccinations. The latest CDC data updated September the 4th, basically a week ago, reports over 3,000 confirmed cases in 2026 with outbreaks in 47 jurisdictions. This is the highest annual total in more than 35 years. Here in Georgia, the CDC has reported measles cases this year. This means this is not an issue in our community, not something happening far away or somewhere else. So, Ricky, what do you think about the measles vaccine?
1: I just think it's bad that they are, you got people like Kennedy in there and having all this stuff because it hasn't been an issue. Now it's a real issue, and it's dangerous again.
2: It is very dangerous, and it has become an issue specifically because of vaccine deniers and people like Kennedy that are, of course, creating doubt in the community. And some people, they're easily led, and since they didn't live through measles in their lifetime, they don't understand it. So the CDC reports that 95% of this year's confirmed cases are associated with full outbreaks. When vaccination rates drop, we learned this during COVID, the disease, a virus in particular, can spread very quickly, especially among people who are unvaccinated or have not received all of the recommended doses. So I know that the brat has young baby.
3: I was just getting ready to say, Dr. Collier, how important is it for our young babies to get it? Because I got a 3-year-old.
4: Right.
2: Absolutely.
3: I just feel like they get so many vaccinations and injections, though. You feel like, is any of it too much? Is it all helpful? Is it such thing as overdoing it or too many shots?
2: Okay, Brad, that's a great question, and I do agree with those questions. The MMR, measles, mumps, rubella vaccine is one of the best tools that we had to stop measles before it spreads. So, the proposal has come to break that up into separate shots, which makes absolutely no clinical sense. It would be different if this was experimental and hadn't been around, but it's been around and it is perfectly safe. Now, that's different from the point that you made about the vaccine schedule. There are lots of vaccines. I literally have no problem with slowing down the number of vaccines that people are given, young babies in particular. They go to the doctor, they get multiple shots. Yeah. You can spread that out because if you give a child 5-6 shots, and they have a problem, you don't know which one it is.
3: Right.
2: And so it makes common sense that you give the immune system a chance to react to one vaccine. Mm-hmm. Then after it's gotten through that process, you give them another vaccine. So that is reasonable and something that Dr. Collier agrees with. If a mother in particular takes her child to the pediatrician and wants to get vaccinations, say, let's only give them X number of shots. Let's make sure that the measles, mumps, and rubella is one of them, and then the polio shots, etc. But there are other shots now that are on the vaccine schedule that you don't have to be in such a rush to give the babies. You do want to get them, but like I said, getting multiple shots at one visit, that's why babies hate going to the doctor.
3: Right.
2: Because every time they go, they're getting the shot. So as soon as they see that white coat they are traumatized. And mama is traumatized. They start screaming and yelling.
3: Okay, because I'll show begin there crying.
2: Yeah. I know you and your mother are in there.
1: And they don't give them a lollipop anymore.
3: Yeah.
1: What happened to the dum-dum suckers?
3: Nobody wants a sticker or something.
2: And they give them sometimes a superhero Band-Aid and that's it. So, that children, need more. But the MMR vaccine in particular, which is very effective in preventing the measles, mumps, and rubella, is one that I highly recommend. Is if you take both doses, and the first dose is due for children between the ages of 12 and 15 months, and the second dose between 4 and 6, basically before they start school. So we just started school in most jurisdictions now. Now everybody's back to school. We're going to see a lot of infectious diseases. That always happens.
1: All right.
2: Cough, colds, the flu. It's going to be a problem.
1: All right, let's go. Y'all with Dr. Collier. Good morning.
5: My question is, Dr. Collier, what do you recommend for someone with Crohn's disease who's on the Remicade regimen every 8 weeks? In addition to that, what do you recommend?
2: Okay, one, probiotics are God's gift to GI and immune health, and that is an autoimmune problem. The Remicade is a very good breakthrough in the treatment of this disease state, because before they basically just put you on steroids, which did calm it down, but had other side effects, made you gain weight, created you or made you diabetic. If you're already diabetic, made your diabetes more difficult to control. So now this is a new class of drugs. These biologics are incredible for that. But the basic stuff, the natural things, probiotics, probiotics, probiotics. You can get your probiotics by eating Greek style yogurt, which is the best source, but all yogurts have probiotics in them, on a daily basis. I do this on a daily basis. I also take my probiotic capsules, one in the morning when I brush my teeth, one in the evening when I brush my teeth.
3: And thank you for the vitamins, Dr. Collier. Thank you for the vitamins. We love your vitamins. You got everything we need.
2: Thank you, Brad. I appreciate that so much. And I hope you're taking them. I tell people, sitting on the counter is not good. You got to actually indulge in them. Okay, good.
1: All right, so I'm with Dr. Collier. Good morning.
0: Yes, I'm a 30-something-year-old African-American woman and got diagnosed with MS. And there are so many infusions out here. What is his recommendation?
2: Okay, MS is definitely being diagnosed more, I think, in my lifetime, more than I've seen it in my professional career. Everybody's getting diagnosed with MS. One, get confirmation that this is indeed the disease state. Oftentimes, when you're having neurologic problems, the doctors will default to a diagnosis of MS, and it might not be MS. The good thing is that the infusions will help almost regardless of what the problem is, but I would definitely get at least a second opinion to confirm that MS is a disease state that time of those infusions or those treatments. They also have oral medications that are just as effective. The infusions work as well. There are some that are just injectables that are slow infused or slow injected. Then there are infusions you have to sit there for 30 minutes to hours to get the medications in. So a routine that works best for you and one that you can keep up with and works in your lifestyle, because going to an infusion center becomes it's an issue in doing so when there are oral alternatives that you can take.
1: Hold that thought right there. More Dr. MJ Collier up next.
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0: Collier in the building, Ma. Let's go to the phones. You're on with Dr. Collier. Good morning.
1: Good morning, Dr. Collier. I was wondering, I suffer from the menopausal symptoms throughout the night, but around 4 o'clock in the morning is when I really, really get to sleep. So is there a cause for that? I notice every night it gets worse between 12 midnight to 4 in the morning, then at around 4 is when I can really get my sleep.
2: Okay, that's definitely consistent with menopausal syndrome because your hormones are just going crazy. So we got 3 things I recommend. One, there's the natural things you can do. My doctor's menopausal support and my lipo HERS will alleviate those symptoms and improve your love life. Makes the intensive orgasms increase from 5 to 10 plus, makes the vagina thick, moist, and ready to receive, and changes the way your body responds to those hormonal levels. Now, there's also a new prescription medication, ready to receive, called Lincoet. Google that. It's a capsule that you take that's non-hormonal that relieves particularly the hot flash symptoms, and it's available. If your pharmacy doesn't cover it, the cost per month is only $25. So that is very affordable to relieve those symptoms. So Google that. That is a prescription. You would have to get that from your provider.
0: Lincoet.
2: Ready to receive.
0: Ready to receive.
3: Come on, dog.
2: Ready to receive.
0: And what's the medical terminology for that?
2: Ready to receive.
0: What did you say? Start with an L. Alumalum. They called it something.
2: No. I said there's another product called Lincoet.
0: Lincoet. Lincoet. Yes, sir. That was good information right there. Well, yes, sir. Thick, ready, and ready to receive.
3: Why?
0: Lincoet. you're on with Dr. Collier. Good morning.
4: Hi, so recently I just had minimal invasive bypass surgery this past December. The bypass failed. I went back in, I got a stent placed in, I'm doing very well. But before the bypass surgery and during the whole ordeal, I was complaining of this painful feeling in my chest between my breastplate, where my left breast is. The cardiologist told me I needed to have an MRI done. Of course, they say, oh, they see nothing wrong with me, nothing wrong. Should I take that or should I just continue to speak in other medical physicians to figure out what is this lump in my chest and why it's painful?
2: Well, absolutely. Pain is always an indication of pathology. Now, but if you had your chest opened up for bypass surgery, that's very traumatic, particularly to the breastbone. So that takes sometimes 6 months to a year to fully recover from before you have no sensitivity and awareness that you have been cut open. So that may be just a part of the healing process. So if you've had an MRI and they said there's nothing pathological, it could just be scar tissue, etc. However, a mentor of mine told me the possibility that something is wrong with the patient is directly proportional to the enthusiasm of which the patient tells you that something is wrong. So don't let the doctors dismiss your symptoms. If you're having symptoms and you want to get a second opinion or have it further evaluated, then do just that. Because when you feel like something is not right, chances are something is not right. So it could be as simple as part of the healing process. It also could be that something else is going on that may be unrelated to the previous surgeries. So it may be something totally and completely separate. And and the cardiologist is focusing on the things that they have done. And it may be something else that needs an outside evaluation. So yes, I would recommend getting a second opinion, if nothing else, just for peace of mind. But as I stated, the possibility that something is wrong is directly proportional to the enthusiasm of which the patient tells you that something is wrong.
0: If you don't stop, Dr. Collier, let everybody jump in. Is it to them? Dr. Collier, let everybody know how you could be. You sound like Wolfman Jack. Let everybody know how you could be rich, Dr.
2: 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Stick and stay. 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
1: It's Gary.
0: I wanna hip you to the T.
1: It's Gary, baby.
2: Gary has a T and a Kahlua other day. Gary, good morning.
3: Good morning, Ricky. Good morning, America. Good morning to you. It's a beautiful day in the neighborhood. And here's what's happening in celebrity news. Ricky, my heart weeps and is crying out, honey, that this is not a truthful story. But it's being reported, y'all, that Bronny James and the beautiful Miss Parker Whitfield, y'all, have been dating since 2024. They're saying, but a social media move suggests, y'all, that the two are no longer an item. Oh, Jesus. Mm. Bronny James, y'all, they say he might be starting his third season in the NBA single as he and his alleged ex, Miss Parker Whitfield, are fueling breakup rumors. Now, last month, they're saying fans noticed that the two are no longer following one another on Instagram. While it's not always an indication, y'all, that a relationship has turned sour, but more often than not, they say it's a telltale sign that the couple is no longer together. Now, they say we'll continue to push the narrative work posts from Whitfield's parents, y'all, Miss Sally and DeAndre Whitfield. Now, as their daughter celebrated her 22nd birthday last week, the Queen Sugar Star wrote a message that was interrupted, y'all, as shade to the NBA star player. She could quote, "The forever man in your life," DeAndre wrote in the Instagram caption. While DeAndre, honey, didn't mention Bronny by name or anything regarding their breakup, some fans commented, y'all, under the New York Post reporting of the alleged split suggested that their parents were mad about them breaking up. Now, Sally Post was also, honey, in the hot seat over the celebration of her daughter's birthday. The Hollywood producer shared a caption that also raised out some eyebrows, honey. She said, quote, "Don't ever worry about the people, honey, who are incapable of seeing what a shining star you are, because your world is going to be filled with so much love and light. All the negative things that will fall to the curb, honey." That's what Sally wrote in the caption of the Instagram reel, honey, that showed her and her beautiful daughter, y'all, showing off their outfits. I don't want them to break up. Because if Bronny breaks up with Parker, that means he may go back to Europe. He started in Europe. He was dating somebody from Europe at SMU, allegedly. And then he got with Parker. You know who Parker is? Her parents are stars. Right. Her mom is Sally Richardson. And her daddy is DeAndre Whitfield. I don't want them to break because we don't need another hero.
1: we don't need another hero.
3: Oh, Lord, honey. And I mean, and they look so well together, but sometimes, let me tell you something, y'all just don't catch it. You kind of tell the honey that this is what it was going to be because he's dating little Miss Parker. Miss Parker is about a pigment of European looking because her skin tone is light. Uh-huh, uh-huh. And he dated allegedly little girl at SMU. And, you know, sometimes they go with what they want, but they say, well, let me go ahead and grab this one here that's a little darker so I can keep the shade off him and get the, you know.
1: Is that really what you think?
3: No, that's not what I think. That's what I know.
2: I'm going to the next story. Gary, what you got?
3: Okay, honey.
4: You're about to make me start singing, Gary.
3: Okay, y'all. Let me go to the next story, y'all, because this is so touching and so sad, though. But, you know, we just got to talk about these things, honey, because, you know, it needs to be out in the public because people don't know what they're going and saying, honey. But anyway, I talked about, Yeah, everybody's talking about Cynthia Bailey. Have y'all heard a new song, Brad? I know you heard it.
4: I have, and it's jamming.
3: Yeah, Peach Life.
4: Yeah, uh-huh. I'm happy for her.
3: People love Peach Life, honey. But, you know, it's amazing how these, you know, stars, I mean, everybody's a star, and everybody can sing a song and stuff, and I love Peach Life, honey. But, you know, I mean, I'm waiting for, well, Cynthia needs to come over here and talk to us about
2: Peach
3: Life.
2: I didn't know that she sings.
3: Yeah, she sings, honey.
4: It's cute. It's a cute song, and it's real catchy, and people are loving it.
3: Yeah, people love it, honey.
4: Go to Portia Williams' Instagram right now. She did a video to it.
3: Yeah, honey. And, you know, we talked about Faison Love earlier, but now it's still more out there, huh?
2: Here you go. Oh, I thought we was playing it. Go ahead.
3: No, we ain't playing it yet. Faison Love, y'all. He came straight, honey, for Aaron Spears. We talked about Mr. Spears, honey, but now they say the comedian questioned the hype around Bernie Mac. That's what Mr. Aaron Spears did. Well, honey, Bernie Mac was, honey, a comprade of mine, Love said, baby. That's what Faison Love said. He said, we shared a lot of laughs together, honey, in regards to Aaron Spears considered the source. He continued, and he went on and on, honey. He said, first of all, Spears stirred that debate, honey, live during the appearance on the Live for the Green Room. And people said, oh, what was he talking about? Is he trying to get, what is he doing, honey? You know, because Faison Love was really not very pleased with him saying these things. So, and we talked about it off the air and on air as well, too. But I know they say everybody got an opinion. Just because y'all like this person, that don't mean everybody got to like him.
5: Well, but I think
4: go ahead.
5: It's almost universal in the comedy world that everybody loved. Bernie Mac was the comedian's comedian. And I think his body of work shows that his fan base goes far beyond the people who don't.
2: Bernie
5: like
2: Mac, one of those comedians, when there's a big comedy show going on, all the comedians will stand on the side of the stage and watch him perform or go sit in the pit or sit there and watch. Normally, sometimes you go to your dressing room or whatever, but you will stand there and watch Bernie Mac perform. I'm talking about from the moment he walk on stage to the moment he come off and get inspired by it because he's such a great performer. Yeah. And, you know, his jokes don't have to make you think. His jokes don't have to be real deep and intelligent. He is just funny.
4: And he a good person. He was a great person.
2: Absolutely.
4: So, you know.
3: Well, we're going to keep him lifted and the family lifted up in prayer. And hopefully, you know, Aries Spears retract that statement. And then my quick for free story.
4: Can't take it back now. Can't take it back.
3: My quick story, y'all, honey. Webby collapsed on stage, Brandon. Dallas Webby, he was on stage in
4: Same
3: Dallas.
4: Same night when I performed in Dallas.
3: Yeah, and they say he fell on stage. He was with Boosie Badass. And did you see it?
4: I saw it on a video.
3: Okay. All right, so we're going to keep him lifted up in prayer, and hopefully everything goes well and stuff like that because, honey, he's a great performer, and he was making a comeback.
4: Yeah, and they were doing great. Him and Boosie played with a live orchestra.
3: Yeah, they were, and he fell.
4: I heard that part. Oh,
2: but we get up.
4: We
2: got the
3: Yes, Lord. My Kahlua today, honey, is one of my favorite Kahluas. My Kahlua today, y'all, is Fandango. On the high end, you say Fandango, and on the low end, you say Beautiful Pink. That's your Kahlua
2: beautiful
3: for today.
2: Pink. Y'all give it up for Gary with the
6: team. We got more of the Ricky Smiley Weekend Jump Ball.
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19: 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It's the Ricky Smiley Weekend Jump Off, Pippin. And check this out, man. The Brigitte Tad has so much to cover in the hot spot. And you know she's got everything that you need to know about music, movies, and more next on the Ricky Smiley Weekend.

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4: You can catch me at the hot spot. It's the
5: B-R-A-T. Time for the hot spot. What up,
6: Brett? What up, Ricky? Good morning, everybody. I'm your girl, Brett Tatat, and this is the hot spot where we bring you music, movies, and more. So let's get on off into it. Well, y'all, Stevie Wonder is celebrating the 50th anniversary of his classic album, Songs in the Key of Life. Mm. And in honor of that anniversary, he's going to do an 18-day global world tour this fall. The tour will take place. It stops first in London, and then Detroit, then D.C., New York, and L.A. Ooh, we can't wait. This is going to be a concert full of hits, and tickets go on sale tomorrow. Do anybody remember that album, Songs in the Key of Life?
5: Absolutely.
6: Yes. Oh, yeah. I wish Sir Duke Ass.
5: Yeah, I grew up on that.
6: In Need of Love Today knocks me off.
5: I can hear it on my mama's front porch in the project and smell the aroma of marijuana as a child playing football in the front yard.
6: That's going to be a great concert.
5: Come on now.
6: Oh, my goodness. All right, y'all, moving on. DaBaby, the rapper DaBaby, opened up his first restaurant in Charlotte, but people are complaining about the menu prices. It's called No Knife Chicken and Waffles. The menu includes items like flavored waffles, wings, seafood, sides, and specialty drinks. But the reason people are mad is because a plain waffle costs $15, and the flavored waffles like banana pudding, birthday cake, blueberry, lemon, red velvet, and peach cobbler are priced at $25
5: each. 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Microwave out.
6: And then if you add six wings, that's another $10.
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7: And that's another
5: $10. How much you gonna pay me for them chicken and Domino's I cooked this morning? 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
8: Noodles, no packets.
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8: Cereal, no milk.
7: North Carolina.
6: So people saying, why did he make it so expensive? 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
6: You know.
8: Waffles, no syrup. 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
5: That video trip me out.
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3: E-L-G-S-E-S. Eagles!
4: It's time for Gary's Word of the Week.
3: And you know this, man.
5: One thing about black people, we will misspell something with some enthusiasm.
6: Come on now.
5: Yes. Yes, sir. We be nervous when we do it right, but boy, when it comes to misspelling, we gonna say it with a full chest and be dead damn wrong. She just saw she spelled Eagles.
6: Yes,
5: yes, sir. Yes, sir. In front of a crowd on a microphone, boy, black boy, I tell you. All right, it's time to expand your vocabulary with the word of the week. And Gary, don't embarrass us today. Give us a break. All right, and we just want to know what word will you be expanding our vocabulary with this week.
7: Oh, a beautiful word, John. I am just so excited, honey, to just share this fabulous word of the week because we've been waiting for this moment, and here's a moment in time when I'm being all I thought I could be, when all my dreams faded away.
8: Get to the word.
6: Say, man. Get to the word. Obviously, you don't know it.
5: It's the romper. It's the romper.
7: Anyway, the word of the week, honey, is de-escalate. De-escalate.
6: Oh, wow.
7: De-escalate.
6: Spectacularly wrong.
8: Wow.
9: Easy one, dog.
7: D-E-E-S. D's.
5: Don't happen.
7: Calate. C-A-L-A-T-E.
5: Because people, you actually use this word every damn day. You set up
7: what?
5: Here. What? They use this word every day.
7: I ain't never seen it. De-escalate.
8: That's so easy.
6: You want to say D's.
5: This is right. like out of all of the words of the day. Yeah. Out of all of the words of the day, this is a word that's actually used, that you hear it on the news. You hear it when it comes to police brutality. We always say something that the police should do when it comes to a situation. And what's the word again?
7: De-escalate.
10: Oh, my gosh. The man that gave you 18,000 clues.
8: Come on, Gary.
5: I just told you what all the clues was.
7: I ain't never heard no damn police say de-escalate.
5: Yeah, no, the police don't say it. We say it against the police.
6: Oh.
5: Something that the police should do, that some police should do when it comes to a situation. They are trained to do this.
7: Well, it's a verb.
5: Yeah, and give us it's a verb. Give us a...
6: You got to say it right first. Look at the pronunciation, the breakdown.
7: De-escalate.
6: Oh, okay.
7: Oh,
10: yes.
7: That ain't how you spell de-escalate.
5: It is.
7: Not no two E's.
6: You gonna argue with the dictionary?
10: Wow.
7: Well, honey, I ain't never seen de-escalate spelled like that.
5: Have you ever wrote it out and spelled it?
7: D-E-S.
5: A red check mark by it on your spelling test.
10: Big X.
5: Because it was wrong.
7: I ain't never seen de-escalate spelled like that.
5: A big X. Say it again.
7: De-escalate.
5: Absolutely.
7: But, honey, it was only one
5: E. Now, when the last time you used the word?
7: I ain't never used it, de-escalate.
5: You never used that word?
7: Not that I can recall of.
5: You never heard it on the news?
7: No.
5: Never heard black people say it on Facebook?
7: De-escalate.
5: And on Instagram all the time. De-escalate.
7: Huh. Well, they did.
6: What's the meaning of it?
7: The definition is to reduce the intensity, magnitude, or severity. Severity?
5: Yeah. Mm-hmm.
7: Of a tense.
5: Wait a minute. Hold on. Let's go back.
7: What?
5: Read that again.
7: To reduce the intensity, magnitude, or severity mm-hmm. of a tense, hostile, or dangerous situation.
5: Yeah.
10: All right.
5: Oh. Okay. All right. And use it in a sentence.
7: Looking back, I wish I had the ability to de-escalate the circumstances that led me to being smacked squarely in the mouth while on a date years ago.
5: With Booty E. James.
8: He eating James.
7: Thank you.

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11: Coming up, Rita Brent has Fix It Jesus. 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That's next on the Ricky Smiley Weekend Jump Off.

0: 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Because if Jesus can't fix it, it can't be fixed. 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
2: What's up, y'all? Good morning. What's up, y'all?
0: What up, Rita?
2: That feels good to hear. You know what I'm saying?
0: Doggone bet you, I'm going to always introduce you the right way.
2: Yeah, man. What's up, y'all? Thank you. Thank you so much for having me on. Ricky, I see our podcast drop. I'm excited about that.
0: Make sure y'all check it out. Good interview. Thank you for having me on.
2: Okay, y'all. So, you know, we church kids. Now, I don't know if it's like just because things are on social media, we are hearing it more. If it's always been like this with people saying crazy stuff in the pulpit, like people just say anything in the pulpit, and it's kind of embarrassing. But I want y'all to hear what this lady had to say in the pulpit. Okay.
3: And me and my sister, we was some hoes. We ran them. Old men in the house at one time. I'm going out with you on Monday. I'm going out with you, and they would just sit there. Okay. And we didn't discriminate, honey. White was just as good as black, baby.
4: Oh, my God.
3: Vanilla is just as good as chocolate.
4: Yes. Oh, my God.
3: Sometimes better. So that was my problem. Y'all want to know what my problem was? I had a man problem. It wasn't no drug problem because my sister kept me from being a crackhead. It was a lust demon. And don't smile at me. Oh, Lord. And them Cubans in Miami, and them Cubans. Boy, they fine. I'm so glad I've been delivered from lustism.
5: Oh, lustism.
0: Oh, wow.
2: Lustism.
0: And that was at a church reader? That was Women's Day program?
2: Yeah, I guess she was sitting in a scooter in the pulpit, and this was her testimony. So I don't know if she was in the scooter when she was going through the lustism, but yeah.
0: She was in the scooter when she said all this?
2: Yes, in the middle of the pulpit.
0: Oh, yeah. She didn't got clapped so bad she couldn't even walk. What?
2: Yeah.
0: What case?
1: Clapped into paralysis. Clapped them legs today.
0: They don't even work no more. My God.
2: She wore them little motor scooters. I don't know. I still think we need Jesus to fix it because she left some things out. You know, if you say you've been doing it like that for that many years, then you probably, you know, had some things go on with your body and you need to advise people a different way, you know. So I came up just with a little praise and worship song that she should have been singing right after this sermon just to bring it all together, okay? All right, let's listen to it.

0: giving her herpes. No, Rita!
1: That's it. That's it.
0: Oh, my God, Rita. That is absolutely insane.
2: Oh, my Lord.
1: I'm saying, you know she has something.
0: I know you got a video. Let everybody know how they can find the video and watch your podcast.
2: Transmission toe out. The whole transmission got toe out.
1: Oh, Lord.
2: Rock T, that thing was going reverse. Won't go in dry. That whole transmission gone.
1: Yep.
2: You on a reverse. You on a rabbit scooter now.
1: Say it again, Kay.
2: That whole transmission gone down there. That thing won't ship into no gear.
3: Oh, not the rabbit scooter.
0: It won't go in reverse.
2: Mm-mm, won't go in reverse. Won't go in drive.
0: Straight show up. Skateboard.
2: Burn that clutch out.
1: Rita Brick Comedy, y'all. Rita Brick Comedy.
0: Hey, Rock.
3: Yeah, man.
0: He said you burned that clutch out.
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0: Show 20 on the Beyonce Aloysius. What up, though?
1: What up, though? All right, big news going around. A lot of people are excited. So Elon Musk made an announcement yesterday. Tesla has announced these cyber robo taxis. Now, what they are, it's not like a normal Tesla. It is a two-seater with no steering wheel, no pedals, and it's going to be hitting the roads. It's starting off in Austin.
0: You ain't going to have us riding in no car. Listen, like we are just going into the scary house at the fair.
1: Right.
0: That's the scary house at the fair. Nothing in the front seat, nothing in the back seat.
2: Yeah, that's too much dependent on something else.
1: But you know what? It's scary also for people who drive like Uber and all these rideshare companies because, you know, they're saying for $30,000 you can get one of these cars. And basically, you just put the car on the road, you buy it, you get the insurance, and you're making money. And so what's going to happen to all these people that drive ride shares now? So a lot of people are concerned about that. Of course, the Federal Highway and Traffic Division are looking into this. But for right now, yes, in Austin, let us know how it's going for you. Make sure you hit me up at Beyonce ATL. I'm curious to see how these are working in your area. And also, speaking of Elon Musk, Twitter. How much do you miss Twitter now that it's gone to X?
2: I miss it bad.
1: Man. I miss it a lot.
0: Well, I don't be on there at all.
2: It's different.
3: It's just a hate site.
1: Because, you know, it's X now, but there's a startup company is trying to bring Twitter back. So if you go to twitter.now, they are starting a seeding campaign. They've already raised $27 million to bring regular Twitter back. Now, when you go to the page, you're going to see, hey, this is not X. This is not X everywhere you go. But now is the time. In case it actually starts popping, to go ahead and reserve your username. So you're getting ahead of the curve. So big shout out to Twitter. I would like to see that come back. And this is really weird. So scientists have now started, you know, nanoparticles. Nanoparticles are like microscopic chips. And that's how these TVs and everything are getting slimmer. Well, there is a company that is allowing you to, they're doing a test run where you sniff this liquid.
2: No.
1: It has nanoparticles in it. They're trying to put computers in your brain.
0: Oh, no,
1: I know. It's
0: much.
1: A lot. It's way too much. Even me saying it out loud just sounds crazy, like I'm making this up out of a movie. But so when you sniff the liquid, it goes to your brain. They're trying to get you to be able to use these caps. So where instead of you physically taking action, the nanoparticles can basically read what your brain is thinking. Very, very crazy. But the reason they're saying this is for paraplegics or people who cannot move. This is going to be able to help them control,
0: stimulate.
1: Yeah, it's going to help stimulate them.
0: I hope that worked for them.
3: Now, so, in those cases, yeah.
1: So that's what they're saying. But, you know, it'll start out as one thing and it'll go to another. So, again, very, very scary things out there. And last but not least, tomorrow is the big day, that Big Apple premiere. Now, we don't know what we're going to expect. Allegedly, Apple's going to release their first foldable phone. We shall see. Now, the crazy thing is the price for these could be well over $2,500. Also, they might not even start the normal pre-sale because this is the first time that John Ternus is going to be taking over the event. And we're not really sure how the layout. So if you're waiting for an iPhone, it's coming, but we don't know if it's going to be released this week. So we'll get you update with all those stories and more from the Big Apple event tomorrow. You can always follow me at Beyonce ATL. You know I'm going to be posting like crazy because I have been waiting for this phone.
0: I know. I'm not trying to put you on the spot, but I really think that on the cruise, you should do a doggone present, a technical presentation for all the people.
1: I'm not
0: like us.
1: That. Yeah.
0: Yeah, like just go in a corner somewhere and say, hey, let me get y'all caught up on technology.
4: Right. Yes.
0: Because people really talk about this segment of the show. People really like it. And whenever anybody on the morning show have problems with their computers or phones, we talk to you.
1: You know what? Go to onevoyagecruise.com, book your cabin, and I will fix your phone. I will download all the apps that you need. You just need to book your cabin right now. Again, go to onevoyagecruise.com and come see me. I'll have like a little table set up, and I will fix your phones and your apps and tell you about all the tech stuff.
4: Love it. I have the safety, so yeah, I'm excited.
1: Yeah.

0: the one voyage cruise is sailing out of Miami on October the 26th, and you still have time to book your cabins. And listen, if you have never been on a trip with the morning show, you do not know what you're going to be missing.
1: Oh, my God, Ricky, because we be cutting up. You know what I'm saying? Can I tell you, when we had that 90s party in Punta Cana, I had the best time of my life with Ja Lion on the one and twos. Man, he towed that thing up. We had a good old time. So, yes, you need to get your cabins now, right now, because we turning up on the One Voyage cruise. You understand me? And me and my beautiful coming along to have a nice fireside chat about the way love goes. That's our book. You can find it anywhere books are sold. In case you need to catch up before we get started, we're going to talk about the ups and downs of love and relationships. We're going to be sitting down having intimate conversations with everybody. So bring your questions. We're going to give you our answers on how we still surviving, man. I am so excited.
2: Oh, yeah. Yeah. Hey, me and Crystal coming to that brag. Yeah. Ready, you know the hype. You hype. T.I. will be in the building. Rick Ross performing. Keith Sweat. Teddy Riley. D.L. Hughley. Dougie Fresh. Tamar Braxton. Wow. Do I need to continue? Okay.
1: Yes. Keep going. Keep going. Keep going.
2: Cliff John. Eric Benet. Pastor Mike Jr. Kaylin Carr. Plus Southern Soul artist Fat Daddy going to be in the house. A3 Fresh. King George, and you know we gonna line dance with Cupid all day long. Gary,
3: yes.
2: You got the tea party.
3: Yes, and then there's the tea party, baby. We gonna be pouring some hot, hot celebrity tea, honey. We gonna be talking about everybody. Yes, ma'am, honey. And you know what? So excited about it. I'm gonna, you know, I'm right now, I'm saving my money because I'm trying to buy some fascinators. So if the girls don't have a fascinator, I'm gonna be giving out fascinators.
1: Oh,
3: yes,
1: Gary.
3: Yes,
1: but you buying something?
3: Good, but I know that's hard.
1: Oh,
3: but
1: my
3: yeah,
1: God.
3: Honey, I'm gonna buy some fascinators to give out. And you know what? I want to have just a big party. We're gonna do the tea party, but I want to have a karaoke-like party, honey. I want the girls to talk, sing, and do whatever because it's gonna be a drag. Yeah, I remember when Don Cunningham said everything gonna be a drag.
1: Not a drag.
4: I'm not sure.
3: A stone gas. But anyway, child, I can't wait. And listen to y'all not be looking.
0: Girl, you gonna bring some of them same outfits that you've been doing those videos on?
3: I wish I would, baby. Oh, no, sir.
4: You don't repeat?
3: Honey. No, I don't repeat, honey. Those go back to the store. But nice. Anyway,
1: oh,
3: child, honey,
1: awful.
3: Yes. But anyway, we're going to have a good time there, so I'm excited about it. But I will tell y'all this. I am working on my body because I want to wear my two-piece.
4: Are you kidding?
1: Oh, God.
4: The way you eat.
0: Don't wear a two-piece, but definitely work on your body.
3: Oh!
0: Man, hey, listen, man, I got to tell you, man, I'm really, really excited, man. We're going to be broadcasting live in the morning, and we have concerts and parties all day long. Plus, we're going to be on Virgin Voyages Resilient Ladies. So, you listen, y'all know it's going to be a sexy experience. So, listen, are y'all excited about it?
3: Yes.
4: I've never been on a cruise. I'm so excited.
3: Yeah,
4: oh, my gosh.
3: Yeah, second one. So, yes.
0: Everybody get your tickets now. 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

0: Smiles paying those bills, win $1,000 five times a day. Next shot at that cash is coming up bright and early on Monday morning, all right? Your man with issues, Big Lip, holding it down this Saturday afternoon. Check it out. You got some shout-outs, whatever you want. Hit me up at 888-550-9105. That's 888-550-9105, all right? Coming on the other side, baby. We won't keep everything rolling. We got some Destiny's Child, some Olivia Dean, and much, much more, baby. We are the soul of Miami. Let go hot 105.
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0: Ladies and gentlemen, T.I. And he was just, and I'm really offended, man. He was sitting up here laughing at me because my shirt wasn't all the way up to the top.
1: What do you mean, bro? My shirt wasn't all the way up to the top. I thought you tried to look like me. Man, you know what I'm saying? Going up that drill like the youth pastor.
0: This means you ain't going to preach long.
1: Yeah, man.
0: Yeah, but we got one of those suits from KNG. That means you're going to be preaching for about 3 hours.
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0: old in Miami. Your man with issues, Big Lip, holding it down. Of course, Ricky Spice paying those bills of $1,000, baby. Monday morning, 8 a.m.
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0: Survive with the soul of Miami, a man with issues, Big Lip holding it down. And of course, Ricky Smiley is paying those bills with $1,000 on Monday morning. Get ready to get those coins at 8 a.m., all right? Check it out, y'all. What you doing? Let me know where you at. What you doing? Hit me up, 888-550-9105. Show me some love. I'll show you some love back. Shout outs, whatever you want. You know, I definitely got you. Coming on the other side, baby. We keeping everything rolling. We got some Immature, some T.I., Alicia Keys, and much, much more. We're the soul of Miami, baby. Let's go. Hot 105.
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Oh, this song just takes me back to when I was a little whippersnapper. You know you old when you say words like whippersnapper. Hot 105, we are the soul of Miami. Your man with issues, Big Lip holding it down. And Ricky Smiley's paying those bills with $1,000.

0: High 105, we're the soul of Miami. Your man with issues, Big LeBron and Dying. Of course, Ricky Smiley is paying those bills. Win $1,000 five times a day, all right? Your next shot at that cash is coming up Monday morning at 8 a.m., all right? Check it out. Coming up the other side, baby, we got some Alicia Keys, Boyz II Men, Tone Stiff, and much, much more. You want me to get something on for you? All I got to do is hit me up, 888-550-9105, baby. We are the soul of Miami. Let go. High 105.
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1: 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I look forward to turning my radio on Hot 105. 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Always, always great.

0: 5 times a day. Your next shot at that cash is coming up bright and early on Monday morning at 8 a.m. All right, there you go, all right? And big, big, big shout out to my boy Lawrence, man, out there. Got us locked in, representing down at Homestead. Big ups to you, my brother. Check it out. Coming up on the other side, man, we got some Boyz II Men, some Tone Stiff, some Trey Songz, and much, much more. We're the soul of Miami, baby, on this Saturday afternoon. Let's ride. Hot 105.
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0: Man, is it me or do you just miss, like, the old Kanye West from back in the day, man? I was just thinking about that, man. Kanye really used to be the man, but now, cuckoo for Cocoa Puffs. Hot 105, we're the soul of Miami. Your man with issues, Big Lebo and the Diamond. Of course, Ricky Smiley's paying those bills with $1,000 five times a day. Your next shot at that cash is coming up. Let me see. That would be Monday morning at 8 a.m., all right? So get ready for it. Coming up on the other side, you know we got some Michael Jackson, right? Of course, y'all know there is no Hot 105 without no darn Michael Jackson. So, you know, we got Michael Jackson coming up. We also got some Kalani, Ja Rule, and much, much more. We're the soul of Miami, baby. Let's go. Hot 105.
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I'm your man with issues, Big Lebow in the down. Of course, Ricky Smiley's paying those bills on $1,000 five times a day. And the chat that cash is coming up bright and early at, let me see, that would be 8 a.m.? Yeah, 8 a.m. There it is on Monday morning. Let's go, your man with issues, Big Lebow in the down. And don't forget, baby, you know, if you got them shout outs, whatever you want, all you gotta do is just hit me up, 888-550-9105. Trust me, I got you, all right? Coming on the other side, we got some KC and JoJo, some Kalani, Ja Rule, and much, much more. What a soul.

0: 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Friday, November 27th, it's Cupid and the 69 Boys. 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
2: 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What if?

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We're the soul of Miami. And of course, Ricky Smiley's paying those bills with $1,000 five times a day. Your next shot at that cash, what would that be? Okay, that would be Monday morning at 8 a.m. Go ahead and get them coins, all right? You know how we do, baby. Happy Saturday. That's why. Hot 105.

0: Hot 105, we're the soul of Miami, your man with issues, Big Lip holding it down. Of course, Ricky Spani's paying those bills, win $1,000 five times a day. Your next shot at that cash is coming up. That will be bright and early tomorrow morning. All right, go ahead and get that money, all right? There you go. I'm out of here. I will check you out tomorrow. B.I.G., believe in God. Not tomorrow, Monday, excuse me, okay? B.I.G., believe in God because he believes in you. Live every day like it's your last because one day you're going to be right. And don't always follow the path that others may lead. Instead, create your own path for others to follow. And I will check you out tomorrow. See ya. Peace.
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Of course, yours truly, Lorenzo Ice-T Thomas. 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

0: Today's R&B and old school sounds so soulful, don't you agree? That is Leon Thomas and Chris Brown. Falling, you have it here. Lorenzo I.C. Thomas in your company. Make sure Monday through Friday you check out Shelby and Big Lip for the show. 1 hour, 3 to 4 p.m. They discuss trending topics, the situation of the day, and their own unique point of view. 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So if you're on Team Shelby, boom, you represent Shelby in a big way. But if you're on Team Big Lip, you represent Big Lip in a big way. 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

Warren G. Deverly snatched that sample. I don't even hear Michael McDonald anymore when I hear that song. It's Hot 105, today's R&B and old school. And of course, we are the home of the Ricky Smiley Morning Show. 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

0: That right there, Kehlani Usher, should have never right here with yours truly, the Red Zoe Ice-T Thomas on Hot 105. 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Now, my dog Chico the Virgo was not on today, but he'll be on tomorrow. But listen, he is celebrating in a big way, 55 years. Yes, you want to know how big he's doing it? 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
16: 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Today's R&B. 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South Florida has changed. The skyline changed. The neighborhoods grew. But Hot 105 has always been right here with you. 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
22: 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Today's R&B, the old school you grew up with. One station that's been a part of your life since 1985. 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